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4: Wave weather.
5: Good morning. Cloudy today. Very high chance of rain. Top of 17 for everyone. Perth, Mandurah, Rockingham, Pinjarra and Bunbury. Cloudy again tomorrow. And again, high chance of showers. 17 the top. Partly cloudy Saturday. Medium chance of showers and more showers on Sunday.
6: Right now, it is 15 in Mandurah, Pinjarra and Rockingham. 14 in Perth and 13 in Bunbury.
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0: I've done this before. I've done it a few times, but I like to kind of reiterate with showers and rain and what they actually mean, because sometimes we'll say there's a few showers tomorrow, or showers, heavy chance of showers, and then sometimes we'll say chance of rain, right?
1: And drizzle sometimes makes it into the forecast.
0: That does. And there's all differing reasons why the forecast is specifically showers and specifically rain. So rain, we're getting today. Rain is basically a massive cold front that comes through, and it's a wide sweeping amount. So it's going to rain constantly for a little while until the whole thing passes by. Where showers, they are more sporadic and they could pop up any time if it's forecast. And we could get showers here in Mandurah and then it's not raining in Pinjarra. Do you know what I mean? Or showering in Pinjarra, because they are light and they just happen quickly and then they move on, which is why sometimes in winter when it says showers, we get a bit of sunshine.
1: Yeah, right. So it's nothing to do with the velocity or the size of the raindrop?
0: No. So science behind it, if you want to know, rain usually comes from those big, thick clouds called nimbostratus clouds. These form in stable weather systems where air rises over a large area. Slow rise creates steady, long-lasting rain. Showers come from the fluffy clouds, the cotton ball ones, cumulus. These form when warm air rises quickly in pockets. That rising air creates the unstable condition, so water builds up and falls in short, heavy bursts.
1: Gotcha.
0: So rain is slow, steady, widespread air movement, and showers are fast, bubbly, pop-up air movement.
1: Right.
0: Isn't that cool?
1: Okay.
0: Thanks, clouds. That's why showers feel random and change quickly, and rain is long-lasting. So it's raining right now, and it's going to rain for a little bit, and that's just the way it goes.
1: Wow.
0: The difference between showers and rain.
1: Precipitation. Who would have thought there were so many varied levels of it?
0: Yes, exactly.
1: Including the frozen type.
0: And I was going to say, don't even get us started on snow, but we don't get that. So we're pretty lucky, except Bluff Knoll, maybe. And that is my random facts here on The Wave.

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1: Yes, your shot at $100 right now to spend at the Ravo this weekend. And today being a Thursday, half-price baby back pork ribs. There's loads of incredible live music on across the weekend. And we'd love to send you along with $100 to spend.
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0: 91.7 The Wave. Good morning. It's Gunners and Antley for breakfast and Green Day when I come around. We'll update news at 8.30. Right now, let's play Quizmasters. The Wave. Good morning.
1: Oh, good morning.
0: Hi, you want to play Quizmasters?
1: Yes, please. It's Christine.
2: Okay, oh, hi, Christine. All right, who would you like as your Quizmaster, Gunners or me?
1: Go, Ali.
2: All right, here we go. This is actually a true or false question. Are you ready?
1: Yeah, okay. True or false?
2: Bananas grow upside down. True or false?
1: Upside down. True.
2: Yes. Yes, it is true. Congratulations, Chris. You are on our standby list.
1: Thank you very much. Appreciate it.
0: We'll get to the 8.30 news shortly. Meantime, the band that's touring Australia in 2027, they're playing at RAC Arena in February. It's Simple Minds here at The Wave.

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1: Wave traffic.
2: Quinana Freeway, slow northbound, Thomas Road to Rowley Road, also heavy from Farrington Road to Mill Point Road, and some delays southbound from Mounts Bay Road to Mill Point Road as well. In Rockingham, congestion Ennis Avenue, Dixon Road at Manta Road. On Safety Bay Road, it's queuing westbound at Manta Road in Baldivis, and also queuing on Manta Road southbound now at Broadstone Vista, and some delays on approach to Gordon Road as well in Meadows Springs. Manta Gordon Drive at Manta Road Allnut Street, and also Pinjarra Road intersections, and Leslie Street, Dudley Park, Pinjarra Road busy around Dower Street in the Forum, and Lakes Road in Greenfields, and a bit on Old Coast Road at Casuarina Drive in Halls Head, Mercedes Avenue, Falcon. Spot anything, call 958 11 917. 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
3: Hi there, here's Damien Carbon. Hundreds of protesters have rallied outside a One Nation fundraising event here in Perth last night. Party leader Pauline Hanson addressing supporters inside the venue in Midland, despite the demonstrations outside.
4: People want One Nation. People want what we're offering. All I said was, fire the liar. That tells you something.
3: She's back in Midland this morning for meetings. Her campaign to fire the liar is aimed at the Prime Minister, and it's raised more than $1.5 million in 24 hours. Fire has ripped through a home in Canningvale this morning. Everyone got out okay, but crews couldn't save the home. It sparked about 4:30 a.m. Well, a 46-year-old man is in hospital with smoke inhalation after a house fire in Armidale. Fire crews there managed to keep the blaze contained to a few rooms. And the King of Pop was at Crown last night. MJ the Musical officially opened in Perth. Fans saying they love what they saw.
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3: Well, WA would love to take it off South Australia's hands, but the AFL has locked in Gather Round for the next 3 years, striking a new deal with the SA government. AFL boss Andrew Dillon is expected to confirm the future of State of Origin here in WA when he speaks in Adelaide this morning. West Coast have an away game at home this weekend, taking on the Kangaroos at Optus Stadium. While the guy that threw a lemon at Ruben Jinbi on the field at Optus has copped a 5-year ban, he was not an Eagles or Essendon fan.
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1: Wave weather.
9: Good morning, cloudy today. Very high chance of rain, which we're experiencing right now. 17 the top expected for Mandurah, Pinjarra, Rockingham, Bunbury and Perth today. Dropping to 11 overnight, then tomorrow partly cloudy with a high chance of morning showers, hopefully clearing with a top of 17. Then partly cloudy across the weekend with a few showers on Saturday and Sunday.
10: So Perth, Rockingham, Pinjarra and Mandurah are all hovering around that 14.5 to 15 degree temperature, and Bunbury is smack bang on 14.
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1: Yeah, Reedy's back to have a bit of a chat. Morning to you, Reedy.
2: Morning, guys. Thanks for having me.
3: Always a pleasure. Always a pleasure.
1: Now, can we just acknowledge that 10-goal-plus victory last weekend against the Swan Districts?
3: Woo!
1: That was an amazing effort and, of course, a much-needed, well, not really much-needed, but a nice little percentage booster for you as well, Reedy.
2: Yeah, look, it was a pleasing performance. And the best thing about it was a really even team performance, which is what we're always after, and we came out of the blocks well, started well and kind of put them on the back foot, and we really kind of put our foot on the accelerator from there, which was nice.
1: Yeah, and sitting second on the ladder now.
2: Yeah, so we've won 5 straight at the moment, which again is pleasing.
1: Amazing.
2: But we've been quite lucky in that all the results have gone our way the last couple of weeks, so we've been able to move up the ladder.
3: It's incredible. And you've got a well-deserved rest this weekend. You're on a bye, as is the Dockers. But North Melbourne and West Coast are clashing at Optus Stadium on Saturday.
1: This could be a close one.
2: This is a fascinating game for me. Really interesting. It's because, obviously, you know, North coming off the bad loss in Bunbury, West Coast close loss against Port. But they're very similar in that you're just not sure which team's going to turn up. So not really sure what to expect. It could be fireworks. It could be who knows. But I'm really intrigued to see what happens.
3: Yeah.
1: And we're intrigued to see how well Fremantle does, because they just seem to be absolutely on fire at the moment. A crushing win last week as well.
3: Yeah, and obviously they've got to buy it this weekend, but they are on fire.
1: Yeah, they've got to be flag favourites, surely.
2: Well, we're playing some good footy. Similar to us, obviously at Peel, we try and mimic them as much as we can with our game style and structures and how we go about things. And I think both teams are just playing good role-based team football, not relying on any one person to be Superman, but just good team footy, connected.
1: Yeah. Well, mate, thanks for the chat this week. We'll have a chat with you again next week as you play your next match, which no doubt you'll win, but we'll talk more about that next Thursday. Thanks again.
2: Thanks, guys. Thanks for having me. Have a great day.
1: Cheers, buddy.
0: Australian music royalty Ross Wilson is heading to Mandurah. The chemistry is right. With 26 ARIA Top 40 hits, one of Australia's greatest live performers is bringing his 50 years of hits tour to Manpack. Come set the boy. Eagle Rock. Come set the boy. 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Chemistry. It might break into your featuring special guest Jason Ayres. 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Ross Wilson, 50 years of hits live at Manpack. Thanks to Flying Saucer and 91.7 The Wave.
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0: on this day with Gunners and Ali.
1: It's Thursday, the 11th of June. Let's check out what happened on this day.
2: Known as the Flying Scot, Scottish racing driver Sir Jackie Stewart. Today, he's 87.
1: Pat Wilson, the Australian singer, former wife of singer Ross Wilson. She's 78 today.
2: Yeah, she came out with this back in the day. Yep, that's Bop Girl. Frank Beard, the US drummer. He's been the drummer with ZZ Top since 1969. Today, Frank is 77.
1: These guys are coming to the Riverside Theatre 8th of December, Air Supply. And Graham Russell, one half of the band, he's 76 today.
2: English actor and star of the TV series House MD, amongst a lot of other things, Hugh Laurie. Today, he's 67.
1: Dr. Oz, a real doctor, Turkish-American heart surgeon, he's 66 today.
2: One of my favourite comedians, Carl Barron.
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3: The other dead giveaway, if someone doesn't like the present, they tell you what they're going to do with the present. Oh, a jumper. Oh, I'll wear that.
2: Gold.
1: So good.
2: Today, the Australian comedian is 62.
1: He played Tyrion Lannister in Game of Thrones. Peter Dinklage is 57.
2: Joshua Jackson, the US actor who played Pacey Witter in Dawson's Creek, he's 48.
1: Loved me some Pacey. Harry James Angus, the Aussie singer and songwriter and trumpet player and guitarist with the Cat Empire, he's 44.
2: You may have seen him in the Transformers movies. Shia LaBeouf, the US actor, he's 40.
1: And French-born Aussie world and Olympic champion slalom canoeist Jess Fox, legend. She's 32 today.
2: The first Darrell Lee chocolate shop opened in Australia. It was in Sydney and it was in 1927.
1: In 1964, the Beatles arrived in Australia.
2: E.T., the extraterrestrial, opened in US cinemas in 1982.
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2: It's like I'm there.
1: In 1993, Jurassic Park, another Steven Spielberg film, opened in US cinemas.
2: And we lost an absolute legend on this day with the passing of Brian Wilson, the US singer, songwriter, producer with the Beach Boys, passing away at the age of 82 just last year.
1: And that's on this day for Thursday, the 11th of June.

0: Amy Winehouse here at The Wave. That's Rehab as we get closer to 9 o'clock. 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
7: 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Family passes. The Wave, good morning.
8: Hello, how are you?
7: Yeah, good. Who's this?
8: Oh, this is Shirley.
7: Hey, Shirley, how you doing?
8: Yeah, good. I'm just after the light show because I would give them to my son and his partner because I've got twin granddaughters and I think they would really love to go.
7: Well, that's good enough for me. Ali?
9: Oh, it's more than good enough for me. Shirl, what a darling you are. Your grandkids are going to absolutely love you, and so is your son, I'm sure, because how amazing is that? Off to Lightscape they go.
8: Thank you very much. They're 5 years old, so they love it. They will absolutely love it.
9: They will adore it. They will love it. It's so good.
7: That's something they'll remember for the rest of their lives.
8: I hope so, anyway. I'll just sit and, you know, stay at home.
7: Oh, bless you.

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2: Hi there, it's Damien Carbon. Hundreds of protesters have rallied outside a One Nation fundraising event here in Perth last night. Party leader Pauline Hanson addressing supporters inside the venue in Midland, despite the demonstrations outside.
3: People want One Nation. People want what we're offering. All I said was, fire the liar.
2: She's back in Midland this morning for meetings. Her campaign to fire the liar is aimed at the Prime Minister, and it's raised more than $1.5 million in 24 hours. Fire has ripped through a home in Canningvale this morning. Everyone got out okay, but crews couldn't save the home. It sparked about 4:30 a.m. Well, a 46-year-old man is in hospital with smoke inhalation after a house fire in Armidale. Fire crews there managed to keep the blaze contained to a few rooms. And the King of Pop was at Crown last night. MJ the Musical officially opened in Perth. Fans saying they love what they saw.
4: 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One Carlston Road, the new Rockingham Ford.
2: Well, WA would love to take it off South Australia's hands, but the AFL has locked in Gather Round for the next 3 years, striking a new deal with the SA government. AFL boss Andrew Dillon is expected to confirm the future of State of Origin here in WA when he speaks in Adelaide this morning. West Coast have an away game at home this weekend, taking on the Kangaroos at Optus Stadium. While the guy that threw a lemon at Ruben Jinbi on the field at Optus has copped a 5-year ban, he was not an Eagles or Essendon fan.
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1: Wave weather.
9: Good morning. Cloudy today. Very high chance of rain and a top of 17 for Perth, Mandurah, Rockingham, Pinjarra and Bunbury. It's going to be cloudy tomorrow. High chance of showers, a top of 17. Partly cloudy on Saturday. Medium chance of showers and more showers on Sunday.
10: Right now it's 15 in Mandurah, Pinjarra and Rockingham. 14 in Bunbury and Perth.
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take my hand and come with me, because you look so fine that I really wanna make you mine. I say you look so fine that I really wanna make you mine. 4, 5, 6, come on and get your kicks. Now you don't need

0: Bachelor Girl helping us through another no-repeat workday here at The Wave. That's Buses and Trains as we check out the switch shortly. And you've got details on a theatre production.
1: Yes, the opening night of a comedy going down at Rockingham. Going to give you the deets on that very soon.
0: ELO and James also coming up. This is Madonna.

0: Miley Cyrus here at The Wave. That's Flowers. It's Gunners and Alley checking out the switch. Thanks to Harvey Norman, Carpet and Flooring Mandurah, 9 Gordon Road. Now, the Rockingham Theatre Company is a not-for-profit theatre company. Been around for 50 years and they've got another theatre production.
1: Yes, they are hosting situational comedy. It's a hilarious, slightly naughty comedy centering around two authors of sitcoms who are stuck for a new idea. Opening night is tomorrow and runs till the 28th of June. 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

0: 91.7 The Wave, good morning, Gunners and Alley 5 and Huey Lewis before that. It's nearly 10, time for us to make way for the one and only Gavin Miller.
1: Yeah, let's get on out of here and keep dry because the rains are obviously going to be raining for a bit and then hopefully they clear a little later this afternoon. That would be nice, wouldn't it?
0: Be great.
1: A little break in the weather.
0: Have yourselves a great day. Try and keep dry. Thanks for listening. We'll catch you tomorrow morning.
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1: Hey there, I'm Brett Thomas. The Prime Minister has responded to a pledge from Pauline Hanson to target Labor seats at the next federal election. Anthony Albanese instead turning the spotlight on the threat One Nation poses to the opposition.
2: We'll continue to campaign against the three right-wing parties. What I notice is the extraordinary statement by Tony Passon, a shadow minister, that the Liberal Party should give up on trying to win seats, should step aside so One Nation are the one right-wing party.
1: A scathing review into Australia's largest police force has deemed the culture unacceptable. Officers in New South Wales say workplace bullying is the top reason driving them out of the force. Drivers who use toll roads will soon be able to claim a fuel discount of 26 cents per litre. It's a new rebate scheme announced by Transurban, but you'll need to complete 10 trips or more between June 15 and July 15. And Donald Trump's following through on threats to strike Iran again in retaliation for the downing of a US Apache helicopter.
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1: The future of Gather Round in South Australia has been locked in. AFL Chief Andrew Dillon confirming a new deal has been struck with the SA government.
4: Gather Round will remain in South Australia until 2029 under a new three-year partnership. It's a significant moment for the game.
1: A top eight battle to kick off round 14 tonight at Marvel Stadium. The informed Bulldogs host the Crows, and England's drop captain Ben Stokes for the second test against New Zealand next week amid an investigation into an alleged nightclub altercation.
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9: Well, this is the bit where I go, hey, we need the rain. 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There's rain and more of it. Down tonight to, sounds like a radio station slogan, better rain and more of it. No, anyway, down to 12 degrees tonight. Tomorrow, showers easing in 6 days. Don't mind me.
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Feel Good Variety, 91.7 The Wave, and Phil Collins with Two Hearts. Whatever kind of music you're into, you're probably going to hear it over the next 20 minutes. All sorts of great stuff. Kylie Minogue, Police, if you like your rock tunes a little bit sinister, and solo Debbie Harry. That's all coming up within 20 minutes or so. This song's by Alana Miles, who I guess most famously had that song Black Velvet, the one about Elvis Presley. Let's go with her other hit from the late 80s, Love Is, on The Wave. Good morning.

0: 91.7 The Wave. Kylie Minogue, and on a night like this, if you're even sort of half a fan of Kylie Minogue, that Netflix documentary is excellent. And I tell you who needs to see that documentary, INXS fans. There is so much more about Michael Hutchins than I was expecting in that documentary. No spoilers, just worth a watch. We'll play a brilliant song from Johnny Hates Jazz in a minute. And if you're looking for a little bit of winter magic, Gunners and Alley can help with tickets to Lightscape happening at Kings Park Botanical Gardens for a limited season. More info, and it really is amazing, at 917thewave.com.au. And to win your tickets, Gunners and Alley tomorrow morning here at The Wave.
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0: 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Sonia Dada's You Don't Treat Me No Good No More. I mean, really, this is a time when I should say a very special good morning to any English teachers who are listening. Good luck explaining that song title to your students. Good chance to learn about double negatives, I guess. You Don't Treat Me No Good No More. Fair enough, then. Ross Wilson is bringing his genius to Manpack. I love Ross Wilson's music. I mean, you go back to Daddy Cool. All the Mondo Rock stuff was excellent that him and Eric McCusker did together. And of course, Ross has got a great solo career. I mean, he's going to throw in a few covers. It's going to be an amazing show. Thanks to Flying Saucer and 91.7 The Wave. You want to win tickets to go and see Ross Wilson? Of course you do. And you can win them tomorrow morning with these two. Get up, go.
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1: Hey there, I'm Brett Thomas. The Prime Minister hasn't ruled out extending the fuel excise cut in the wake of escalating attacks in the Middle East. As the US and Iran trade renewed strikes, Anthony Albanese says he's deeply concerned.
2: We'll continue to monitor those issues at the moment. The price of fuel has decreased substantially from where it was.
1: Elbo also announcing today $100 million worth of funding will be delivered over a decade for more research into arthritis. Opposition leader Angus Taylor has ruled out dividing up seats with One Nation so the Conservative vote isn't split at the next federal election. A damning report into the culture within the New South Wales Police Force has found widespread bullying, harassment and discrimination. The Commissioner is vowing to overhaul the troubling culture. And the Therapeutic Goods Administration says it's been keeping an eye on unapproved peptide products amid concerns they're increasingly being unlawfully advertised and supplied to Australians.
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1: Hard-working midfielder Luke Kennedy will make his AFL debut for the Bulldogs in tonight's final shaping clash with the Crows. As he plays his first game, Lions co-captain Harris Andrews is gearing up for his 250th against the Tigers in Tassie on Sunday. Coach Chris Fagan says he's been a steady presence down back for a long time.
4: I mean, as a coach, it's been so good to have Harris as the bloke that's been probably the captain for longer than any of the other captains have been. He's so reliable. He cares so much about this football club. He cares about football in Queensland, full stop.
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8: Wave weather.
9: More rain around this afternoon and this evening, down to 13. Tomorrow's forecast, rain and 17. Friday, showers easing and 16. Here's the weekend forecast. Saturday, showers and 18. Sunday, a few showers and 17.
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0: Feel Good Variety, 91.7 The Wave, with Michael Jackson, Shakira, and a really underrated 90s band called Blind Melon coming up within 15 minutes. But before we get to any of them, here is Neil, as in Tennant, from the Pet Shop Boys, talking about the difficult parts of working with Dusty Springfield. Listen to this.
1: What was fascinating and slightly frustrating is how long it took to work with her. She got in front of the microphone. She always had a cup of coffee and a cigarette, like this. She started on the first syllable, which was the word Mandy, and she went meh at that. Mm-hmm. And she says, okay, start again. And you wind the tape back, intro, sounds great, you know. No, start again, will you? And I thought, I looked at the lyrics and I thought, oh, I can't believe it. Mm-hmm. And we want to double track it. I just then became fascinated by how she did it, because actually it's a very intellectual process. She was taking the words and the melody. She said she didn't care what the words meant, by the way. She said she never ever listened to the words. But she'd take the melody and she changed it. She personally arranged the melody, so each verse and chorus was different.
0: That's Neil Tennant here at Pet Shop Boys with Dusty Springfield. What have I done to deserve this? On The Wave.

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0: 91.7 The Wave with the very indifferent Shakira. Whenever, wherever, Brian Adams and Amy Stewart, some Boom Crash Opera as well between now and midday, and then all sorts of great tunes on the midday mixtape after the midday update, and you could be showered in cash. $10,000 is a lot of money, and that's what you could win thanks to Ceramico Tiles and Bathrooms in Rockingham, but you do need to shamelessly sing in the shower kind of thing. You know what? 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
3: MJ the Musical hit Crown Perth last night with a stunning opening night, and the multi-Tony Award-winning show focuses on the creation of the 1992 Dangerous World Tour, giving audiences an inside look at the creative process featuring dozens of Michael Jackson's most iconic hits woven together with his personal history. Powerhouse performer Ilario Grant stars as MJ alongside Liam Damon's as teenage Michael, and Perth's own Lucas Wiley plays little Michael. You don't want to miss this phenomenal show.

0: going down at Crown until July 19.
1: 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The Aussie soft rock legends will hit Perth Convention and Exhibition Centre's Riverside Theatre on December 8, performing classics like Lost in Love, All Out of Love, Love and Other Bruises, and more. 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
0: From 50th anniversary to 25th, Blink 182 fans are buzzing after the band teased something big for the 25th anniversary of Take Off Your Pants and Jacket. The pop punk legends shared the album artwork on social media and directed fans to join their mailing list, sparking rumours of a deluxe reissue, unreleased tracks, or even a commemorative tour. Whatever it is, fans won't have long to wait, with the anniversary landing this week.
1: Green Day fans have their first look at Nimrods, the band's upcoming comedy film. It follows a young musician tricked into believing he's landed a support gig with Green Day. The band members also appear in the movie, which premieres August 14.
2: You're not going to believe this. Traquel called.
3: What?
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2: He invited us to LA to open for them on New Year's. Can I take your car?
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0: That looks great. And we have the final trailer for the highly anticipated live-action reboot of Moana. Starring Dwayne Johnson as Maui and Catherine Lagaya as our Ocean Disney princess, Moana is in cinemas July 8.
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0: Feel Good Variety, 91.7 The Wave, and Amy Stewart's Knock on Wood. Well, it's almost lunchtime, so the midday mixtape full of musical treats for you this afternoon, including a song from an album called Domestic Harmony, a brilliant Aussie band called Do Re Mi. I'll play you a demo of a Stones song and then the finished product, and you'll get to hear how they developed the song. I think that's interesting. So is Michael Hutchence's side project, Max Q, and some underrated Bowie on the midday mixtape after the midday news here at The Wave.
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2: 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Speaking of roads...
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1: Hey there, I'm Brett Thomas. Anthony Albanese has questioned whether Pauline Hanson has really received $1.8 million in donations. It's for the One Nation leader's Fire the Liar media campaign, pledging to target Labor seats at the next election. But the Prime Minister wonders if that's accurate.
2: Did she though? Did she? Whatever did she say? It is an example of slogans being put forward are not substance.
1: Donald Trump's following through on his threat to attack Iran. The US claims they're striking in self-defense after the shooting down of an Apache helicopter. The president urging leaders in Tehran to strike a peace deal.
3: Well, we're going to be attacking them and attacking them very hard.
1: A coronial inquest probing 50 deaths during a COVID outbreak at a Melbourne aged care home has resumed after a 4.5 years long hiatus. And a second night of violence on the streets of Belfast. It comes after a Sudanese asylum seeker was charged over an attempted beheading in Northern Ireland.
4: With leading brands like Sealy Posturepedic, King Coil and Tempur, 40 Winks is serious about sleep. 40 Winks, Coburn, Rockingham and Mandurah.
1: A blockbuster to kick off round 14 under the lid at Marvel tonight. The Bulldogs have won 4 out of their past 5 as they prepare for a scrap with the Crows. Triple M's Lee Montagna is tipping that hot form will continue.
5: I'm liking the Doggies, liking the way they're going about it, finding some groove. Tim English has made a massive difference. I think under the lid, they will beat the Crows.
1: England's dropped captain Ben Stokes for the second test against New Zealand starting next week. It comes amid an investigation into an involvement in an altercation at a nightclub. Joe Root will skipper the side in Stokes' absence.
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0: Wave weather.
8: Well, we do need the rain, and we are getting it. Tomorrow's forecast, rain and 17, down to 13 tonight. Friday, showers easing at 16. Saturday, more showers and a top of 18 degrees.
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Just Quietly, one of the great songs of all time, right? New Order, the Midday Mixtape, On the Wave, and Blue Monday, the 1988 version. Up next, the Rolling Stones. I'm not going to tell you what this song is. I'm going to see if you can pick it from listening to the demo. Can you work out what this turned into? I'll give you about 30 seconds of it so you can work it out.

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0: 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Backman Turner Overdrive, you ain't seen nothing yet. KC and the Sunshine Band next. And if you need a little bit of winter magic, this is amazing. If you haven't seen it before, Lightscape has returned to Kings Park Botanical Gardens for a limited season. It is an internationally acclaimed experience for a reason. It is absolutely breathtaking. You can stroll beneath the stars through glowing installations, vibrant colours, and immersive displays. Delights for all ages, really. It is an amazing winter's night out. I'm telling you all of this because as well as grabbing tickets through Ticketek, you could actually win tickets tomorrow morning with Gunners and Alley thanks to Lightscape at Kings Park Botanical Gardens and 91.7 The Wave.
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0: Oh, that Eddie Rabbit. He loves a rainy night. He's going to enjoy tonight then. 91.7 The Wave, Kate Bush next. And this is something great happening tomorrow at Lakelands Library and Community Centre. 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
2: Hey there, I'm Brett Thomas. The US military has confirmed another round of strikes, it says is in response to Iran's unwanted and continued aggression. Officials in Iran announced the closure of the Strait of Hormuz, vowing to shoot at oil tankers. But Donald Trump claims they've secured the safe passage of commercial vessels.
3: But we've been taking out millions of barrels of oil. Millions of barrels. Every night.
2: The federal opposition leader has no interest in negotiating with One Nation to avoid splitting the Conservative vote ahead of the next federal election. Angus Taylor isn't keen on dividing up seats with Pauline Hanson. Notorious gang rapist Mohammed Scaff has been charged with drug supply following raids across parts of Sydney overnight. The 42-year-old among three people set to front court today. And the family of a man who lost an eye in a knife attack in Northern Ireland are appealing for calm after the incident triggered a wave of anti-immigrant violence in Belfast. Clashes with police continued overnight.
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2: A major boost for the Crows, regaining Riley Thilthorpe for tonight's blockbuster with the Bulldogs. The key forward returns from suspension at Marvel Stadium, replacing Tex Walker, who's serving his own ban. Triple M's Dale Thomas is tipping Adelaide to claim a statement-making victory tonight.
4: I'm coming with you with the Crows. I think this is sort of the month where they really solidify themselves as a top four chance, and they have to do that by winning some more games. So they're against the Dogs.
2: Hard-working midfielder Luke Kennedy will debut for the Dogs.
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1: Wave weather.
6: Down to 12 degrees tonight, showers easing and a top of 16 tomorrow. Saturday, a shower or two and 18, and your Sunday forecast showers and a top of 17 degrees.
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Good afternoon, this is Gavin Miller. Within 15 minutes, Eric Carmen losing control. Paper down on the floor, please. KT Tunstall's one and only hit, but a great song, and also some go-go's. But before we get to any of that, London Beat, I've been thinking about you on The Wave. Good

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And if you go to 917thewave.com.au, you can see all these local events going on. There's so much information for you there. Let me give you a just

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0: 91.7 The Wave, Cranberries with Linger. Hello, this is Gavin Miller. There is just so much for you to win at 917thewave.com.au. If you haven't bookmarked our website, worth doing, I think, and then if you go to the Win tab, oh, there is so much winning to be done. You've got Quizmasters. You've got Connect Four coming up with Dara this afternoon. You can always win with the Wave Runner Street Team. There's Fuel the Dream with Kevin Green, $100 cash to be won there. How about 10 grand? I told you there was a lot of stuff to win. This is thanks to Ceramico Tiles and Bathrooms in Rockingham. Yeah, we're calling that Showered with Cash. That's been great fun with Gunners and Ali in the morning and with Dara in the afternoon. More chances on that this afternoon as well. And tomorrow morning with Gunners and Ali, more chances to go and see Ross Wilson, who's coming to Manpack playing 50 years of hits, all thanks to Flying Saucer and 91.7 The Wave. Ross is brilliant in concert. If you haven't seen him before, you need to. And you can win your tickets tomorrow morning with Gunners and Ali. More details at 917thewave.com.au. And after the news, stand by for this guy.
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2: Hi there, I'm Amy Goggins. The US has launched a fresh round of strikes against Iran as President Donald Trump vowed to attack very hard. In response, Iran's announcing the closure of the Strait of Hormuz, warning any oil tankers or vessels will be shot at. Meantime, US inflation has soared to its highest level since 2023. The PM has questioned if One Nation received nearly $2 million in donations as part of a fundraiser this week.
3: Did she, though? What evidence is there?
2: But the party says it'll pursue an independent audit in a bid to prove the money is real. Briefly, the TGA has been keeping an eye on unapproved peptide products and is making it a new priority focus area. And overseas, a former pilot has been accused of flying without a proper licence for the past 17 years. Air Canada says the 59-year-old was immediately removed from duty, police alleging he forged credentials since 2009.
1: The Ravenswood Hotel. On the banks of the Murray River, the perfect place to catch up. The Ravenswood Hotel.
2: Hard-working midfielder Luke Kennedy makes his AFL debut for the Bulldogs in tonight's final, shaping clash against the Crows as he plays his first game. Lions co-captain Harris Andrews is gearing up for his 250th against the Tigers in Tassie on Sunday. Coach Chris Fagan says he's been a steady presence for a long time.
4: I mean, as a coach, it's been so good to have Harris as the bloke that's been probably the captain for longer than any of the other captains have been. He's so reliable. He cares so much about this football club. He cares about football in Queensland, full stop.
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1: Wave weather.
7: Well, there's a big bank of rain passing over the region at the moment. That's going to continue over the next while. We'll still see scattered showers across the day. The high today of around 17 degrees. Tonight, overnight lows of around 12. Tomorrow, high chance of showers, most likely in the morning with a high of 16. And that's going to continue on into the weekend. Currently in Mandurah is 16. Perth CBD sitting on 18. 15 in Pinjarra, 17 in Rocco, and currently 15 degrees in Bunbury.

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Welcome to the show, my friends. Welcome to Thursday afternoon, the 11th of January. I say January because it's that cold and it feels like I'm in winter at home. Now, I've lived in Australia the last 3 years and I'm wrapped up in fleeces and drinking tea today. 11th of June, time is 2:22 right now. I'm so cold, dropping Dara off at school this morning, and when I was chatting to his teacher, Mr. Brown, at Pineview Primary, I said, God, it's so cold, it could probably snow at the moment. And he was like, I've never seen snow in WA. I was like, what? Nobody has ever seen snow? So I decided that I was going to ask the locals, but instead I went and I spoke to Mr. Google. Has it ever snowed in Perth, WA? While snow has never been recorded in the Perth CBD, light snowfalls have been reported in outer suburbs in the Perth Hills around Kalamunda and places like that. The most recent snowfall was in 1968. I'm so disappointed. Oh, we're going to get a bit of snow. Well, I was told that if I go down towards Albany, might see some snow down there at Bluff Knoll. But snow in WA, that's not going to happen. Has anybody ever seen snow in the Perth metro area in your life?

0: 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Now, here's the thing. Yesterday afternoon with Kevin Green Real Estate, I attempted to give Carrie Ann from Pinjarra $300. And it didn't really work out too well for Carrie Ann yesterday. Yeah, we made the phone call. Here's what happened.
1: Hello, Karen.
0: Carrie Ann.
1: Yes, it's me.
0: Not what I wanted to hear.
1: Oh, man.
0: No. No. And that was this. $300 on the line yesterday with Kevin Green Real Estate, which means that the jackpot is up to $400 next Wednesday afternoon. If you haven't done so already, go on and over, register on our website to get a phone call from me next Wednesday with Kevin Green Real Estate. Do not answer your phone with hello, yo, or anything like that. Just say, fuel the dream with Kevin Green, and I'll give somebody $400 next Wednesday afternoon. If you haven't registered, please go and do it now. I want to give somebody that cash next Wednesday.
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0: variety. Connect Four on the way for you just after the news today at 3 o'clock. So little over 15 minutes away from now. I think it's a really, really good one. I do think it's a difficult one today, but I do think it's a really, really good one. I don't know if it's a clue or not. Can I say iconic? Yeah, can I say? I'm going to say iconic. We play on the way in about 15.
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2: There's flooding in Bateman. Kwinana Freeway southbound exit to Cranford Avenue is closed. Incident response are in place. And Freeway northbound so Thomas Road to Rowley Road, then Mountsbury Road to the city, and Freeway southbound Loftus Street to Millpoint Road, then Armidale Road through to Russell Road. Few cars, Oakhurst Road northbound at Casuarina Drive in Halls Head and Greenfields, Pinchara Road at Lakes Road, and Mandurah Road at the Forum and at Allnut Street. Few cars, Pinchara Road at Leslie Street, again at Dower Street, Mandurah Road northbound at Broadstone Vista in Medora Bay, and Ennis Avenue southbound at Dixon Road, and again at Council Avenue in Rockingham. Spot anything, call 958 11 917. 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
3: Hi there, I'm Amy Goggins. The Prime Minister hasn't ruled out extending the fuel excise cut in the wake of escalating attacks in the Middle East. Here's Anthony Albanese.
4: We are deeply concerned about this escalating crisis. We've continued to call for a de-escalation because of the human impact that it will have.
3: It comes as the US has launched a fresh round of strikes against Iran, while US inflation has soared to its highest level since 2023. One Nation says it'll pursue an independent audit in a bid to prove over $2 million in donations as part of a fundraiser are legit. The ACCC says JB Hi-Fi will refund $250,000 to about 200 customers after allegedly misleading pricing. And it's been called the greatest comeback in NBA Finals history. The New York Knicks coming from 29 points down to beat the San Antonio Spurs to take a 3-1 series lead.
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3: A major boost for the Crows, regaining Riley Thilthorpe for tonight's blockbuster with the Bulldogs. The key forward returns from suspension at Marvel Stadium, replacing Tex Walker, who's serving a ban. Premiership pie Dale Thomas tipping Adelaide to claim a statement-making victory tonight.
6: I'm coming with you with the Crows. I think this is sort of the month where they really solidify themselves as a top four chance, and they have to do that by winning some more games. So them against the Dogs.
3: While hard-working midfielder Luke Kennedy will debut for the Dogs.
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1: Wave weather.
9: That bank of rain is moving away at the moment. Still some rain across the Perth metro areas. One to watch out for across the afternoon. A very high chance of rain coming into this evening with highs today of around 16 degrees. Overnight lows tonight of around 12. Currently in Mandurah, it is 16. Perth CBD sitting on 17. 16 in Pinjarra and in Rocco, and currently 15 degrees in Bunbury. 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You know me and clues. I'm not a fan of the whole clue thing. I just think it's iconic, okay? I just do. I just think that today's Connect 4 is iconic. 958 11 917 to the Wave.

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David Bowie, The Gene, Genie, and Wild Horses from Gino. Gino Vanelli. Does anybody know what the answer to this is? If you do, I'd love to hear from you right now. 958 11 917.

0: 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Didn't I say iconic today? I did. The Gene Genie, Wild Horses, Gino Vanelli, Christina Aguilera, Candyman, Escape Club, Wild Wild West. 91.7 The Wave, hello.
1: Hi, Dara. I'm calling about the Connect 4.
0: Yeah, who's this?
1: It's Rhonda from Mount Ivis.
0: All right, Rhonda, what do you think?
1: Gene Wilder's birthday.
0: Yes, Gene Wilder, born on this day in 1933, exactly what I was looking for. And Rhonda, you are the first person to give me that answer.
1: Beautiful, thank you.
0: That
1: is Jerome Silberman, actually, his name is.
0: I did not know that.
1: Look at that.
0: Every day is a learning day.
1: Yes.
0: Rhonda, I'm going to stick you into the draw for Friday to win yourself $100 with Specialized Garage Doors. Well done, my dear.
1: Thank you very much.
0: You are very, very welcome. Of course, the Gene, you know, Wild, Wild Horses, or the Gino Vanelli. Christina Aguilera, Candyman from, well, you kind of could have said, you know, Willy Wonka and the Chocolate Factory. And Escape Club, Wild Wild West, Blazing Saddles, one of his other big ones. But I just absolutely loved him as Willy Wonka.
2: I, the undersigned, shall forfeit all rights, privileges, and licenses herein and herein contained, etc., etc., fax mentis incendium gloria culpum, etc., etc., memo bis punitor delicatum. It's all there, black and white, clear as crystal. You stole fizzy lifting drinks. You bumped into the ceiling, which now has to be washed and sterilized, so you get nothing. You lose. Good day, sir.
0: I feel like I need to go home tonight and actually watch that movie all over again. The original version. Don't get me wrong, Johnny Depp did a great version of it, but, you know, Gene Wilder, just brilliant, brilliant. Anyway. There you go. Gene Wilder, born on this day in 1933. That is Connect 4.

0: David Darrow D in the afternoon. Rocco and Manger are still getting a bit of a sprinkle of rain this afternoon. That should clear in the next couple of hours or so to leave a mostly dry evening. But we're expecting to see some rain again tomorrow. Oh, great. We haven't seen some rain in, 10 minutes.
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2: Wave traffic.
3: Wet and gloomy conditions on the roads this afternoon. Drive carefully. Flooding on the Kwinana Freeway southbound exit to Cranford Avenue. It's slow on the Kwinana northbound. Thomas Road to Rowley Road. Also queuing from Mill Point Road. Southbound as far back as Loftus Street. Busy down to Mill Point Road. Also Armadale Road to Anchitil Road. In Rockingham, it's busy on Ennis Avenue, Dixon Road and Council Avenue. Reed Street at Chalgrove Avenue and Council Avenue. And also Manta Road between Collegia Road and Gilmore Avenue, Dixon Road intersection. Some delays on Reed Street southbound at Safety Bay Road, Waikiki, and Safety Bay Road in both directions at Manta Road roundabout in Baldivis. Also busy on Manta Road around Gordon Road, Manjagonop Drive, Allnut Street, and at Leslie Street in Dudley Park heading towards the Estuary Bridge. Spot anything, call 9581 917. 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This is Roland with Darrow D in the afternoon on 917 The Wave.

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0: Feel Good Friday, it's 91.7 The Wave. A little bit of traffic this afternoon in Baldivis intersection where the roundabout is at Safety Bay Road, and Manger Road is a little bit busy. I'll get you a full update with Roland on the way just before 4 o'clock. Couple of more tunes and on the way after 4, chance to get into the draw to win 10 grand.
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1: Wave traffic.
2: Slow on the Kwinana Freeway northbound, Thomas Road to Rowley Road, also queuing from Mill Point Road. Southbound as far back as Loftus Street, busy out to Mill Point Road. And further south, Armadale Road to Anketil Road. In Rockingham, it's busy on Ennis Avenue around Dixon Road and Council Avenue, and Reed Street southbound queuing at Safety Bay Road, Waikiki. Some heavy traffic on Safety Bay Road around Baldivis Road and Nan Drive, Baldivis, and in both directions, long queues approaching Manta Road roundabout. Also busy on Manta Road at Singleton Beach Road in Singleton, and Gordon Road and Madgegottrop Drive, very busy. Also Allnut Street and Pinjarra Road. 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
3: Hi there, I'm Amy Goggins. One Nation says it will launch an independent audit in a bid to prove donations to its Fire the Liar campaign are legit. More than $2 million has been raised since launching yesterday, the PM questioning the legitimacy, while opposition leader Angus Taylor telling the ABC how he believes the money should be spent.
4: Every dollar that's being raised right now should be focused on beating Labor. I'm not sure that that is the case, but that's what should be happening.
3: Convicted gang rapist Mohammed Scaff has been charged with drug supply following raids across parts of Sydney. The matter adjourned in court today. Another man and a woman were also charged with drug offences. Briefly, the family of a man who lost an eye in a knife attack in Northern Ireland are appealing for calm after the incident triggered anti-immigrant violence in Belfast. And the TGA has got unapproved peptide products in its sights amid concerns they're increasingly being unlawfully advertised and supplied to Aussies.
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3: It's a top eight battle to kick off round 14 tonight at Marvel Stadium. The informed Bulldogs hosting the Crows. Meantime, Lions co-captain Harris Andrews is gearing up for his 250th against the Tigers in Tassie on Sunday. Coach Chris Fagan says he's been a steady presence for a long time.
6: I mean, as a coach, it's been so good to have Harris as the bloke that's been probably the captain for longer than any of the other captains have been. He's so reliable. He cares so much about this football club. He cares about football in Queensland, full stop.
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1: Wave weather.
9: Continuing to be very heavy rain out and about this afternoon. If you're around town, watch out for some localised flooding. Highs today of around 16 degrees. Tonight, it should ease off. We're watching the rainfall radar at the moment, and it is that bank of rain is moving inland. Tomorrow, high chance of showers, most likely in the morning, with a high of 16 degrees. Currently in Manager, it is 16. Perth CBD sitting on 17. 16 in Pinjarra, 17 in Rocco, and currently 16 degrees in Bunbury.

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Now we're getting ready to shower somebody with cash thanks to Ceramico Tiles and Bathrooms in Rockingham. June 29th, the grand final will take place. There will be 10 finalists, 10 tiles, one winner, and one person to win $10,000. Couple of ways that you can get into this draw. You can go to our website at 917thewave.com.au and register via the online portal there. There's also a chance to get into the final with Gunners and Ali for breakfast, and then of course with myself in the afternoon as well. So we did get qualifiers Monday, Tuesday, Wednesday. Hopefully get another qualifier today and tomorrow. A 1 in 5 chance to go forward to that main draw, which takes place on June 29th at Ceramico Tiles and Bathrooms in Rockingham. But what I need you to do is I need you to sing along to our shower song.

What is that line? And you need to be able to sing along to it as well at the same time. Tell you what, give me a call right now, 958-11-917. I could be talking to you. Sing the next line and you could be into that final to win. One.

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2: A breakdown on the Kwinana Freeway northbound after South Terrace, blocking the right centre lane. Traffic is slow on the Kwinana northbound, Thomas Road to Rowley Road, and heavy from Cranford Avenue through to South Terrace. Southbound queuing as far back as Loftus Street out to Canning Highway on the Kwinana and Billia Drive to Anketil Road. It's very busy on Ennis Avenue around Dixon Road and Council Avenue. Also on Safety Bay Road eastbound at Manta Road heading towards Baldivis. And delays on Manta Road at Gordon Road, also Allnut Street and around Leslie Street, Dudley Park heading towards the Estuary Bridge. Magic Up Drive queuing southbound at Manta Road as well. And Old Coast Road busy around Cashwinner Drive and Peelwood Parade Hall's Head. Spot anything, call 958 11 917. 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

0: 7 The Wave is Feel Good Friday with Darrow D in the afternoon. Just think about it. $10,000, what would you do? You don't want to take that life-changing holiday, that one holiday that you've never, ever taken before. 10 grand would do that. Maybe you want to stick it down and buy yourself a new car. Maybe it's a deposit for a new car. Maybe even you just want to kind of, you know, pay off the mortgage or just pay off a couple of bills. Ceramico Tiles and Bathrooms in Rockingham are giving you the chance to do that. On June 29th, the grand final, we will have 10 finalists, 10 tiles, and one person winning $10,000. To get there, we need a few qualifiers along the route. 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Chances to win with Gunners and Ali and with me in the afternoon. Hence why there's somebody holding on the phone. 917 The Wave, hello.
1: Hey, Darrow, how you going, mate?
0: Good, who's this?
1: This is Ross.
0: All right, Ross, how are you today?
1: I'm very well, thanks, and you?
0: I'm very, very well. What part of the world are you in?
1: Wellard, mate.
0: All right. Now, you know how this works, right?
1: I do.
0: That's grand. So I'm going to play the piece of music, and I want you to, well, I want you to give us your best Jim Kerr from Simple Minds impression, okay?
1: No problem.
0: I think we might be able to come up with that one. What do you think? What do you reckon?
1: Yeah.
0: Okay.
1: Yeah, well, I'm chilling. Good band.
0: Okay, let's have a go. Okay.

0: Yeah, I'll be your backup singer there. Okay.
1: Thanks. Bye.
0: Listen, that's perfect. That's exactly what I'm looking for. So what I'm going to do is I am going to stick you into the draw, which I'm going to do on Friday. So it'll be a 1 in 5 chance to go forward to the main draw, which takes place at Ceramic Hotels and Bathrooms in Rockingham on June 29th. 10 finalists and 10 tiles and one person winning $10,000.
1: Ah, oh, beautiful. Thank you very much, Sarah.
2: Hello, it's Gunners and Ali for breakfast. 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
2: 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It's Gunners and Ali for breakfast right here on The Wave. 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

0: 91.7 The Wave is Feel Good Friday with Daryl D in the afternoon. 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That bank of rain is moving across the region at the moment. Still stubbornly seems to be sitting over anywhere between the Perth CBD down as far as Fremantle, Rocco, Mandurah, Pinjarra, even around Rooroon and Harvey as well at the same time. It should clear as the evening goes on to leave a mostly clear evening, but with some clouds around as well at the same time.
1: The cost of living is rising. 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Kevin Green Real Estate are helping with Fuel the Dream. 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And on Wednesday afternoon, Dara could be calling you. Answer with Fuel the Dream with Kevin Green to win.
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1: 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And at jackpots next week. Fuel the Dream. 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
1: Wave traffic.
2: On the Cardona Freeway, slow northbound, Anketil Road to Rowley Road, also Leach Highway to South Terrace. Southbound, queuing as far back as Vincent Street to get on, busy down to Canning Highway and Billia Drive to Anketil Road. In Rockingham, busy Ennis Avenue and Dixon Road, and also around Council Avenue. And on Safety Bay Road eastbound, queuing at Manta Road roundabout in Baldivis. Also looking busy on Manta Road at Gordon Road, Allnut Street and Pinjarra Road, and around Leslie Street, Dudley Park. Pinjarra around Sutton Street, busy in town, and around Lakes Road in Greenfields, and a bit on Old Coast Road at Casuarina Drive in Halls Head. Spot anything, call 958 11 917. When a child is in hospital, Ronald McDonald House gives their family a community of support, warm meals and a place to rest. Because when a child is sick or injured, family stays. 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
3: Hi there, I'm Amy Goggins. The US and Iran have exchanged strike action across the Middle East for a second day. Iran insists the Strait of Hormuz remains closed, something the US denies, saying commercial ships will travel through, while missiles have been fired at a US command centre in Jordan. The PM has questioned whether Pauline Hanson has really received over $2 million in donations. It's for the One Nation leader's Fire the Liars media campaign, pledging to target Labor seats at the next election. Speaking in Perth, the opposition leader, Angus Taylor, not weighing in.
4: I'm hearing all these stories about this fundraising. I think they're all questions for others, not for me.
3: Bill Gates says he's deeply sorry if the time he spent with Jeffrey Epstein lent the late sex offender any credibility. The Microsoft co-founder has testified to US politicians. And union members at BHP's Port Hedland operations have voted today in favour of protected industrial action.
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3: A blockbuster to kick off round 14 at Marvel tonight. The Bulldogs have won four of their past five as they prepare for a scrap with the Crows. Dual All-Australian Lee Montagna is tipping that hot form will continue.
6: I'm liking the Doggies, liking the way they're going about it, finding some groove. Tim English has made a massive difference. I think under the lid, they will beat the Crows.
3: Adelaide regains key forward Riley Thilthorpe from suspension, and Gather Round will remain in South Australia with the AFL and South Australian government striking a new deal for at least the next 3 years.
7: Time is running out. It's the Rockingham Volkswagen VW 2025 plate clearance. 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The VW 2025 plate clearance is on now at Rockingham Volkswagen, DL1781.
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1: Wave weather.
10: Remaining cloudy this evening with some light rain around at the same time. Overnight lows of around 12 degrees. High chance of showers, most likely in the morning. A high on Friday of 16. Expect 17 across the weekend, with showers around at the same time. Currently in Mandurah, it is 16. Perth CBD sitting on 17. 15 in Pinjarra, 17 in Rocco, and currently 16 degrees in Bunbury.

7 The Wave, it's Feel Good Friday. Darrow D, driving you home on Thursday. Maybe you're out tonight doing a little bit of late night shopping. Maybe you're out just on the way home at the moment. I'll update you the very latest live traffic and travel with Roland on the way very soon. Also as well, in terms of rain, that rain seems still to be over us at the moment. Everywhere from Perth down to Fremantle, very heavy around Fremantle, Rocco as well. Mandurah is a little bit dry, but we're still going to see some rain this evening. So just do please watch out if you're on the road. Give yourself a little bit of extra space in between you and the car in front of you. I know that's not a thing that we do here. Everybody has to be right up your behind, but give yourself that extra little bit of space out and about on the roads this evening. Meanwhile, let's check your fuel prices. 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Vibe Mandurah, $1.95.7. That's the cheapest this evening. Meanwhile, in the Murray, it is the Vibe Pinjarra at $1.57.3. And Vibe Placid Arc Roadhouse in Coolup is $1.89.7. 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
1: Wave traffic.
2: The Quinana Freeway, slow northbound, Ankestell Road to Rowley Road and Leach Highway and Millpoint Road queuing. And southbound as far back as Vincent Street out to Canning Highway and La Quinana, then Billia Drive to Ankestell Road. In Rockingham, it's busy on Ennis Avenue at Dixon Road and Council Avenue, Dixon Road at Mandarin Road and Ennis Avenue at Eleanor Drive in Cooling Up. Safety Bay Road westbound at Baldivis Road, busy in Baldivis. Also Mandarin Road, Safety Bay Road roundabout. And some delays on Mandarin Road at Gordon Road, Allnut Street, Pinjarra Road and Leslie Street, Dudley Park. Pinjarra around Sutton Street, busy in town. And around Dower Street in the Forum. Also Lakes Road in Greenfields and Old Coast Road, Casuarina Drive in Halls Head and Mercedes Avenue, Falcon. 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

0: 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Not a great one out there tonight, my friends. Please do take care on the roads on the way home. Thankfully, Kanata Freeway moving nicely for the most part. Well, look, it is, you know, 25 to 6 on a Thursday. Still, things are going to be a little bit dicey in the roads, but do take care. We'll all get there eventually, all right?
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0: 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So, yeah, I did say it's, today was Thursday. Thursday, Friday, Saturday, Sunday, Monday, Tuesday. What? Tuesday? Partially cloudy, sunny spells. Wednesday, mostly sunny, light winds. Thursday, mostly sunny, light winds. Shall we see a little bit of sunshine ahead? Oh, wait. Oh, hang on. Highs of 14 degrees. Easy come, easy go, I suppose.
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1: Wave traffic.
2: A crash on the Kwinana Freeway northbound at Leach Highway, blocking the right lane with towies on site. It's slow on the Kwinana northbound at Rowley Road, also South Street to Leach Highway, and queuing from South Terrace. Southbound as far back as Vincent Street, busy out to Mill Point Road on the Kwinana, Canning Highway, and Russell Road to Anchortill Road. In Rockingham, busy on Ennis Avenue around Dixon Road. Also Dixon Road at Manta Road and Ennis Avenue, Wilmot Drive in Waikiki. Safety Bay Road busy at Baldivis Road and Nairn Drive in Baldivis. Manta Road is active around Pinjarra Road, Allnut Street and Gordon Road. And around Leslie Street, Dudley Park. Pinjarra around Dower Street and the Forum busy. And also around Lakes Road in Greenfields. And Old Coast Road, a bit of activity around Casuarina Drive in Halls Head and Mercedes Avenue, Falcon. 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
3: Hi there, I'm Amy Goggins. One Nation is set to launch an independent audit in a bid to prove donations to its Fire the Liar campaign are legit. More than $2 million has been raised since launching yesterday, the PM questioning the legitimacy.
4: Did she, whatever did she say?
3: But Pauline Hanson had this to say.
5: Why would I call out the liar, Fire the Liar, then go and do something like that myself? It would destroy me.
3: Pakistan says it will continue with mediation in a bid to end the war as the US and Iran trade strikes, Iran announcing the closure of the Strait of Hormuz, but the US claims commercial ships aren't travelling through. Briefly, union members at BHP's Port Hedland operations have backed strike action, and it's been called the greatest comeback in NBA finals history. The New York Knicks coming from 29 points down to beat the San Antonio Spurs to take a 3-1 series lead.
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3: No Willem Dersma for West Coast for Saturday's clash, ruled out with a calf injury, while Marcus Herbert will make his AFL debut against North Melbourne at Optus Stadium. Meantime, a top eight battle underway at Marvel Stadium, the informed Bulldogs in action against the Crows. And Gold Coast Max Noble has been banned for 4 matches for using a homophobic slur during a round 11 VFL game, unavailable between rounds 14 to 17.
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1: Wave weather.
11: Going to remain cloudy this evening. Might even see a sprinkle of rain as well at the same time. Overnight lows of around 12. Cloudy for daytime Friday with a high chance of showers, most likely in the morning with moderate to strong winds, the daytime high of around 16. And expect more of the same Saturday, Sunday, Monday, and things will start to dry out a little bit by the time we get to next Tuesday.
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91.7 The Wave, it's Feel Good Friday with Darrow and Dee, driving you home on Thursday. A little bit of late night shopping, so if you are doing a little bit of late night shopping, stick with us. Some great tunes over the course of the next hour. 70s at 7 on the way just after 7. Meanwhile, on Facebook today, the only reason I say this is because I was scrolling through some stuff last night and I was like going, I wonder what he would be like today. So you're making a movie. The lineup has four actors that are dead. Who is in your movie? And I was like, I would love to see something with Jack Lemmon, with Walter Matthau, with Frank Sinatra, with Sammy Davis Jr., with Dean Martin. Yeah, that kind of era. Something with Burt Reynolds or Roger Moore, Sean Connery. So many that are in there. But that's the question I've asked you on Facebook this evening if you want to go have a look at that. Meanwhile, if you are on the road, I will update you the very latest live traffic and travel on the way in about 10. And we'll also recap this afternoon's Connect 4 on the way in about 10-15 minutes time on the wave.

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1: Wave traffic.
2: Last look at the roads for your Thursday evening. Mandurah Road congested as always still at Gordon Road, both directions in Silver Sands. Then Allnut Street and Murdoch Drive intersection and Pinjarra Road. Kwinana Freeway northbound, slow. Rowley Road, South Street to Leach Highway and South Terrace. Southbound run, busy Mill Point Road, Canning Highway. And closer to home between Russell and Anchortel Roads. Also in Ravenswood, maintenance works, Kwinana Freeway and Pinjarra Road off-ramp. Turn lanes shut 6 p.m. till 5 a.m. nightly until tomorrow evening. 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

0: 91.7 The Wave. It's Feel Good Variety with Darrow Day. The brilliant Jimmy Barnes. Ain't no mountain high enough. Let's take a quick recap of this afternoon's Connect Four, which I thought was a great one today. Song number one from David Bowie. Dream Genie lives on his back. Gino Vannelli had Wild Horses at two. Wild horses could not drag me away. Christina Aguilera, song number three. The Escape Club, song number four. I thought it was a great one today. An absolutely iconic actor that was Gene Wilder, born on this day in 1933. That's what I was looking for today. Gene Wilder, born on this day in 1933. And Connect Four returns tomorrow afternoon, just after three. Thanks to the team at Specialized Garage Doors and 91.7 The Wave.
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8: MJ the Musical hit Crown Perth last night with a stunning opening night, and the multi-Tony Award-winning show focuses on the creation of the 1992 Dangerous World Tour, giving audiences an inside look at the creative process featuring dozens of Michael Jackson's most iconic hits woven together with his personal history. Powerhouse performer Ilario Grant stars as MJ alongside Liam Damon's as teenage Michael, and Perth's own Lucas Wiley plays little Michael. You don't want to miss this phenomenal show going down at Crown until July 19.
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8: From 50th anniversary to 25th, Blink 182 fans are buzzing after the band teased something big for the 25th anniversary of Take Off Your Pants and Jacket. The pop punk legends shared the album artwork on social media and directed fans to join their mailing list, sparking rumours of a deluxe reissue, unreleased tracks or even a commemorative tour. Whatever it is, fans won't have long to wait, with the anniversary landing this week.
9: Green Day fans have their first look at Nimrods, the band's upcoming comedy film. It follows a young musician tricked into believing he's landed a support gig with Green Day. The band members also appear in the movie, which premieres August 14.
10: You're not going to believe this. Treacle called.
11: What?
12: He loved our demo.
10: He invited us to LA to open for them on New Year's. Can I take your car?
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14: Well, how are we getting her there?
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8: That looks great. And we have the final trailer for the highly anticipated live-action reboot of Moana, starring Dwayne Johnson as Maui and Catherine Lagaia as our Ocean Disney princess. Moana is in cinemas July 8.
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mighty long time, but I'm here to tell you, there's something else. 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

0: 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For those of you doing a little bit of late night shopping tonight, 70s at 7 on the way after 7. Keep you entertained with some great tunes and so much more. Have yourself a great night. I'll talk to you tomorrow afternoon just after 2.
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1: Wave weather.
2: Remaining cloudy this evening with some light to moderate winds, overnight lows of 12 degrees. Cloudy with a high chance of showers, most likely in the morning on Friday. That's going to continue Saturday, Sunday with daytime highs of around 17, overnight lows 7 to 13. We're going to see some mostly sunny weather and clear conditions by the time we get to next Tuesday.
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0: show. It's Gunners and Ali for breakfast. Back tomorrow morning from 6 with a very special guest.
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1: 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We're catching up with Ross before he hits Manpack next week.
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0: Lots to get through. Hope you can join us tomorrow morning from 6. It's Gunners and Ali for breakfast right here on The Wave.
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0: show. It's Gunners and Allie for breakfast. Back tomorrow morning from 6 with a very special guest.
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1: 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We're catching up with Ross before he hits Manpack next week.
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0: 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Hope you can join us tomorrow morning from 6. It's Gunners and Allie for breakfast right here on The Wave.
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2: MJ the Musical hit Crown Perth last night with a stunning opening night, and the multi-Tony Award-winning show focuses on the creation of the 1992 Dangerous World Tour, giving audiences an inside look at the creative process featuring dozens of Michael Jackson's most iconic hits woven together with his personal history. Powerhouse performer Ilario Grant stars as MJ alongside Liam Damon's as teenage Michael, and Perth's own Lucas Wiley plays little Michael. You don't want to miss this phenomenal show going down at Crown until July 19.
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2: From 50th anniversary to 25th, Blink 182 fans are buzzing after the band teased something big for the 25th anniversary of Take Off Your Pants and Jacket. The pop punk legends shared the album artwork on social media and directed fans to join their mailing list, sparking rumours of a deluxe reissue, unreleased tracks, or even a commemorative tour. Whatever it is, fans won't have long to wait, with the anniversary landing this week.
3: Green Day fans have their first look at Nimrods, the band's upcoming comedy film. It follows a young musician tricked into believing he's landed a support gig with Green Day. The band members also appear in the movie, which premieres August 14.
4: You're not going to believe this. Treacle called.
5: What?
6: He loved our demo.
4: He invited us to LA to open for them on New Year's. 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

0: Australian music royalty Ross Wilson is heading to Mandurah. The with 26 ARIA Top 40 hits, one of Australia's greatest live performers is bringing his 50 years of hits tour to Manpack. Come Set the Boy. Eagle Rock. Come Set the Boy. 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
1: Wave traffic.
2: Quinana Freeway northbound, car hopping on at Mortimer Road, again a little further up near the Thomas Road merge point. A little busy at Patterson Road northbound at Mandurah Road in Quinana Beach. Also Rockingham Road at Anchortown Road in Naval Base, and off and on Ennis Avenue at Dixon Road in Rockingham. Around town, a few cars, Mandurah Road at the Forum, and again at Allnut Street. And keep in mind those upgrade works on Preston Beach Road northbound through to Forest Highway, intermittent lane closures and speed reductions on Forest Highway from Johnston Road northbound. I expect traffic management on Preston Beach Road. Pancreatic cancer numbers are outrageous and they need to change. 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
3: Hi there, it's Damien Carbon. A showdown is looming at BHP Sol Pilbara Iron Ore Shipping Gateway. Nearly half of the 450 workers covered by two unions have backed unlimited industrial action after pay negotiations stalled. They could go on strike as early as next week. BHP warning the dispute could come with a hefty price tag, but says backup plans are in place. Detectives still at the scene of a suspected armed robbery at a tobacco store in Carlisle overnight. Happened around midnight. Witnesses say the workers at First Choice appeared to be okay. And after threatening to hit them very hard, Donald Trump has now ditched plans to strike Iran. The US president claiming discussions have been brought to the highest level of Iranian leadership and approved.
4: The Strait will officially open as soon as we sign, which could be soon, very soon, maybe over the weekend. In Europe, I won't be able to be there, but JD will be there.
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3: A fresh face at the Eagles for tomorrow's clash with North Melbourne at Optus Stadium. Marcus Herbert to debut. Tom Gross, Josh Lindsay and Elijah Hewitt have been named on the bench. Essendon president Andrew Welsh is endorsing former teammate Dean Solomon to be the club's next coach. News Limited reporting he's backing Solomon ahead of John Longmire, Ken Hinckley and Bombers' favourite son James Hurd. And the FIFA World Cup is getting underway this weekend after the opening ceremony this morning in Mexico. Australia plays Sunday.
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1: Wave weather.
9: Good morning. Cloudy today. High chance of showers and a top of 17 for Perth, Mandurah, Rockingham and Pinjarra. 16 for Bunbury. Partly cloudy tomorrow, medium chance of showers, a top of 17. Cloudy on Saturday, very high chance of showers and more showers on Sunday.

0: 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Be Good Johnny, The Who and INXS, Bitter Tears. Morning, Ali.
1: Morning. Now, Bitter Tears, do you ever like a bit of dark chocolate? Can be a bit bitter, but not bad with a nice cup of tea.
0: You know, when I was younger, it was milk chocolate all the way.
1: Yes.
0: And as I've got older, I've come to appreciate dark chocolate.
1: Yeah, I don't mind a little square every now and again, but I got to admit, I do like the creamy goodness of milk chocolate.
0: You sound like a TV ad. The creamy goodness.
1: A glass and a half of full cream milk
0: in every 200 gram block.
1: That was Cadbury. But hey, my favourite chocolate these days is Daryl Lee.
0: Is it really?
1: Yeah, it is.
0: Now, the first Daryl Lee chocolate shop opened in Australia. It was actually in Sydney. Have a guess what year?
1: Gosh, the first Daryl Lee chocolate shop. I'm going to go with 19... 19-

0: 1940.
1: A bit earlier.
0: Okay, 1930.
1: A little bit earlier.
0: 1920.
1: 1927.
0: 1927.
1: So it's been around for nearly 100 years.
0: My gosh.
1: Next year, in fact, it'll be 100 years.
0: I love their blocks of chocolate now. They do like the Rocky Road with the licorice in it.
1: Oh.
0: Like the red licorice.
1: Now you're talking.
0: So good.
1: Now, I thought they went out of business, but that...
0: Carol Lee, I have no idea. Do you need some thinking music?
1: Yeah, I think I do.
0: That doesn't make you think. That really wakes you up, that one. It makes you happy.
1: It says here, no, Daryl Lee's not out of business. While the company closed its standalone retail stores in 2012 following voluntary administration, it was restructured.
0: Yeah.
1: So all good. So still around today.
0: Yeah, apparently the Quinn family rescued them in 2012.
1: Well done, Quinn family.
0: Yes, thanks for the chockey.
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1: Wave traffic.
2: The Quinana Freeway busy northbound around Thomas Road in the Rockingham area. A bit of congestion on Patterson Road at Ennis Avenue and Dixon Road at Ennis Avenue and Mantra Road. Also Patterson Road, Mantra Road, Quinana Beach. And on Mantra Road, some early activity around Pinjarra Road. Also at Allnut Street and Pinjarra around Lakes Road in Greenfields. Also Mantra Road building at Leslie Street in Dudley Park. Otherwise getting a good run right around the Peel region. 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
3: Hi there, it's Damien Carbon. Australia's biggest iron ore port is facing strike action, with unions voting to down tools at BHP's Port Hedland operation as early as next week. The dispute centres on a new pay deal, with BHP warning stoppages could cost more than $120 million a day. The miner says contingency plans are ready if disruption escalates. Pauline Hanson is again in Perth this morning. She'll spend the day at Hancock Prospecting in the city before heading back east. One Nation hopeful of getting another senator out of WA at the next election, but the leader is tight-lipped on who her candidate could be.
4: I'm not ready to announce him yet, but it will be beneficial to the state.
3: US President Donald Trump cancelling planned strikes on Iran, claiming an agreement could be signed as soon as this weekend. And Kate Sobrano is among six iconic Aussie acts who've been officially inducted into the ARIA Hall of Fame overnight.
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3: Jordan Dawson starred for the Adelaide Crows in their 57-point win over the Bulldogs at Marvel Stadium last night. Tonight, it's Geelong and Gold Coast. The Eagles taking on North tomorrow with Marcus Herbert to make his debut. Fremantle has the bye. Essendon president Andrew Welsh is keen on Dean Solomon taking over as coach next year, ahead of John Longmire and favourite son James Heard. And Australia will play their first FIFA World Cup match on Sunday after the opening ceremony this morning in Mexico.
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1: Wave weather.
8: Good morning. Cloudy today. High chance of showers. Just for something completely different. Top of 17 today for Perth and Rockingham and Pinjarra. 16, I think, for Mandurah and Bunbury. It's around that sort of like temperature, 16, 17 degrees.
9: Okay.
8: Well, the new updated forecast hasn't quite come in yet, so I'm not quite sure. So partly cloudy tomorrow, medium chance of showers, 17 at the top. Cloudy Saturday, very high chance of showers and more showers on Sunday.
9: 13 right now in Mandurah and Pinjarra, 15 in Perth, 16 in Rockingham, 11 in Bunbury.

0: message.
1: Well, if you're not awake after that, there's something wrong with you. It's Jennifer Lopez here at The Wave.
2: Absolutely. That's kicked it off for us with our wave party.
1: Let's get loud at 6:09. Morning again, everyone. Morning, Ali.
2: Hello. Now, obviously, World Cup soccer kicked off.
1: FIFA World Cup. Yes, the first match has been played and won by Mexico, who took on South Africa, and they won 2-0. And, of course, Australia takes on Turkey on Sunday at 12 midday.
2: Yeah, and if you don't speak soccerese, there's lots of places that you can go to kind of unpack what happened. Shakira opened the proceedings, apparently did a really great job with that song Die Die, which means let's go in Italian, and apparently it went off.
1: Yeah.
2: So there you go.
1: Millions of people watching on TV around the world, and some in America, not as many as I think that they'd planned to have.
2: Yeah. Did you hear about, you know how we were talking with Reedy yesterday about the football?
1: Mm.
2: By the way, the Bulldogs absolutely got decimated, didn't they?
1: Adelaide kicked their white honky asses.
2: There we go.
1: By like 60 points or
2: something.
1: Yeah,
2: it was a big margin. But he said he was going home to watch the basketball and play. The Knicks were playing.
1: Yes.
2: And obviously the Knicks have been kind of like our Eagles, you know, bless.
1: Right.
2: And they won. They won a very, very great game. But then the fans go nuts. They like tipped some guy's Lamborghini up.
1: Yeah.
2: What the heck?
1: I don't know what it is. I think soccer fans are the worst offenders for that.
2: Yes, but whenever this was the basketball.
1: Yeah, I know, which is unusual. Usually it's the soccer players who riot.
2: I think the Knicks fans are a bit nuts.
1: No, they riot if they win. They riot if they lose.
2: Yeah, they do. Yeah, exactly.
1: I mean, you can't win with soccer players. Not all of them.
2: No.
1: Or soccer supporters, should I say.
2: Yeah, the supporters.
1: The supporters are fanatical.
2: It's particular clubs, I think, in certain areas.
1: But I don't know.
2: In this case, some poor guy's Lambo. I mean, I'm sure he's got insurance, but yeah.
1: And
2: other things. Going on down in the street, just brawling.
1: Shenanigans
2: afoot everywhere. Sport does weird things to guys.
1: It
2: really
1: does.
2: Anyway.
1: It really does, and not always a good thing.
2: No,
1: anyway.
2: that's for sure.
1: Boating today, probably not the best.
2: I think it's actually not too bad, guys.
1: Okay, details on boating on the way, along with the Eurogliders. Meantime, it's Ray Parker Jr. This guy's a cat. This is Ghostbusters from the movie.
2: Ghostbusters.
1: That's right. Hope your morning's off to a good start. It's 11:00.

0: 91.7 The Wave. Good morning, Gunners and Alley and the Eurogliders. Have it, it must be there. Ray Parker Jr. before that, Ghostbusters. You're listening to our Wave Party, which kicked off at 6, runs all day and into the small hours of tomorrow morning.
1: Happy Friday, that's all I can say. And our music definitely likes to celebrate along with us.
0: Definitely. All right, boating. Are we celebrating on that front?
1: It's a bit windy to start off with. Winds are south to southwesterly, 15 to 25 knots. They become variable about 10 knots later in the afternoon.
0: So is that a good thing or a bad thing?
1: It's like fair to middling.
0: Okay.
1: Seas are 1 to 2 metres, decreasing below a metre in the afternoon, and you swell is southwesterly 1.5 to 2.5 metres. Again, the swell's a bit up, but, you know, it's not as bad as it has been. So there you have it. That's your boating for today.
0: Would you take the boat out if you had a boat?
1: If I had a boat, no, probably not.
0: It's a bit
1: rainy. I'll stay home, thanks.
0: 6:30 news on the way, Corona and Ram Jam. 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
1: Wave traffic.
2: The Cronulla Freeway is busy northbound, Thomas Road to Anketil Road. In the Rockingham area, a bit of congestion on Ennis Avenue around Dixon Road at Mandurah Road, and also Parker Street westbound starting to build at Safety Bay Road in Perrin. Mandurah Road is busy around Pinjarra Road intersection, and also some activity at Allnut Street and building at Gordon Road, and also Pinjarra Road around Lakes Road and Greenfields. And roadworks, Preston Beach Road northbound to Forest Highway for upgrades. Lane closures and speed restrictions in place on Forest Highway northbound from Johnson Road. Spot anything, call 9581117. 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
3: Hi there, it's Damien Carbon. Two kids have been rushed to hospital after a house fire in Alexander Heights this morning. It sparked about 3:30 a.m. Fire crews are still there. The kids, aged 7 and 9, are now recovering in Perth Children's Hospital. Well, dozens of police have swooped on a tobacco store in Carlisle after a suspected robbery. Detectives seen combing the shop on Archer Street just after midnight. Witnesses say the workers are all okay. Industrial action is looming at Australia's biggest iron ore port. BHP workers in Port Hedland voting to down tools after pay talks broke down. The mining giant says the dispute could cost more than $120 million a day, while industry groups warning a key economic hub is at risk of disruption. And after another night in Perth meeting with her growing legion of supporters, Pauline Hanson will head back to the east today. She was at an event last night at Gina Reinhart's Hancock Prospecting Building in the city.
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3: A fresh face at the West Coast Eagles for tomorrow's clash with North Melbourne at Optus Stadium. Marcus Herbert is set to make his debut. Tom Gross, Josh Lindsay and Elijah Hewitt have been named on the bench. Essendon president Andrew Welsh is endorsing former teammate Dean Solomon to be the club's next coach. News Limited reporting he's backing in the interim coach ahead of John Longmire, Ken Hinckley and favourite Bomber son James Hurd. And the FIFA World Cup is underway, Mexico winning the opening match this morning.
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6: Good morning. Cloudy today. High chance of showers, less likely in the afternoon, with 16 the top expected for Mandurah, Pinjarra, Rockingham and Bunbury, and 17 for Perth, dropping to 7 overnight. It's going to be quite chilly. Then tomorrow, partly cloudy, the medium chance of showers at 17, looking very similar on Sunday. More showers forecast for Monday.
7: 10 right now in Bunbury. It's 12 in Mandurah and Pinjarra, 14 in Perth and 15 in Rockingham.

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0: Start the car.
1: $1.74.7. That's the cheapest it's been for a long time.
0: Celsius scale was officially adopted by Australia in what year?
1: Oh, I don't know. 1960s.
0: A bit later.
1: 1970s.
0: Yes.
1: 1970.
0: Yes.
1: Oh.
0: Now, you know how Fahrenheit and Celsius, they're different.
1: Mm-hmm.
0: They measure the same thing, temperature. But where do they intersect? There's one point.
1: 0 degrees, don't they?
0: No.
1: Oh, where do they? 30 degrees?
0: It's minus 40.
1: What?
0: Celsius scale is minus 40 on the Fahrenheit scale. And then after that, it just doesn't meet again.
1: There you go then.
0: Yeah.
1: That's interesting.
0: You're fascinated, aren't you? Anyway, one of many fascinating things that happen on this day. We'll check out others shortly. Blondie in the Power Station next.
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0: On This Day with Gunners and Ali.
1: It's Friday, the 12th of June. Let's find out what happened on this day. To the birthdays, and a very important one today, it's my mum Denise's birthday. Happy birthday, Mum.
2: Happy birthday, Denise, or Mrs. Ali.
1: She always says, I'm going to get a T-shirt saying, I'm Ali's mum. I was like, please don't do that. Bless her. Your mum's always your biggest supporter.
2: Aren't they? God bless mums. Richard Sherman. Now, he's the US songwriter. The name may not ring a bell, but he co-wrote the musicals Mary Poppins, Chitty Chitty Bang Bang, The Jungle Book, and It's a Small World After All. He passed away a couple of years ago at the age of 95, but born on this day in New York.
1: Yeah, he wrote it all with his brother. Isn't that cute?
2: Nice one.
1: And Frank was born in Germany on this day in 1929. The German Jewish girl was 13 when she began her now famous diary, which described the life of her family and how they hid from the Nazis in Amsterdam. And her diary, published in 1947, provided the material for a play and a film and inspired the world. She passed away at the age of 15 in 1945.
2: You know Gomer Pyle.
1: Well, golly. That guy?
2: Well, golly. Yep, Jim Nabors, the American actor and apparently singer, passed away at the age of 87 in 2017, but he was born in
3: Alabama
2: in 1930.
1: Aussie actor who played Lou Carpenter in Neighbours, Tom Oliver, he's 88 today.
2: The American jazz musician Chick Corea was born in Massachusetts on this day in 1941. He died in 2021.
1: Do you remember the Troggs?
2: Yeah.
1: Well, their lead singer Reg Presley was born today, but we lost him at 71 in 2013.
2: He had a number one hit with Yep, Tied a Toe in the Line. His name is Rocky Burnett, and today the US singer is 73.
1: Former West Aussie cricketer and legend Terry Alderman turned 70 today. He was born in Subi.
2: And finally, Dave Franco, as seen in 21 Jump Street and Now You See Me, Now You Don't. Today the US actor is 41.
1: In 1897, the penknife, later known as a Swiss Army knife, was patented by Carl Elsner in Switzerland.
2: Australian women were given the right to vote in 1902.
1: Aren't we lucky? In 1963, Cleopatra, starring Elizabeth Taylor, Richard Burton and Rex Harrison, premiered in New York.
2: The Beatles were awarded an MBE in 1965.
1: Didn't they give that back?
2: John did.
1: Interesting. In 1970, Celsius Scale was officially adopted by Australia.
2: Raiders of the Lost Ark, starring Harrison Ford as Indiana Jones, opened in US cinemas in 1981.
1: In 2003, Gregory Peck, one of the golden screen legends, passed away at the age of 87.
2: And Matt Shervington, or Shervo, debuted as the new host of TV's Sunrise, replacing David Koch in 2023.
1: Go Shervo. And that's on this day for Friday, the 12th of June. Happy birthday, Mum.
2: Do you reckon she wants another party whistle?
1: Yeah.

0: 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Good morning, it's Dennis and Ali. 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
1: Speaking of calling us, we're calling Ross Wilson later this morning and having a chat with the legend himself. Oh my gosh, we are keen.
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1: Wave traffic.
2: The Quinana Freeway is busy northbound, Thomas Road to Anchortail Road and at South Street. In Rockingham, busy Dixon Road and Ennis Avenue and building Reed Street at Ray Road. Also on Manta Road at Safety Bay Road in Baldivis. And some activity on Manta Road around Pinjarra Road, Allnut Street and Gordon Road. Also around Leslie Street, Dudley Park, Pinjarra around Dower Street and also Lakes Road in Greenfields is picking up. And roadworks in Preston Beach Road northbound to Forest Highway for upgrades, lane closures and speed restrictions on Forest Highway northbound from Johnson Road. Spot anything, call 9581117. 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
3: Hi there, it's Damien Carbon. A house fire in Alexander Heights this morning has left two kids in hospital. It all sparked about 3:30 a.m. The children aged 7 and 9 are recovering at PCH. It's unclear how that fire started. Well, detectives have spent hours at the scene of a suspected armed robbery at a tobacco store in Carlisle. That happened around midnight. Witnesses say the workers inside appeared to be okay. We're making fewer telco complaints here in WA. The industry ombudsman receiving 1,205 complaints between January and March this year. That's down 4.7% on the same time last year. A landmark Aussie study here in Perth at the Murdoch Institute has revealed serious concerns about social media use. Teenagers who spend more than 2 hours a day scrolling on socials are significantly more likely to experience depression and poor well-being. And Kate Sobrano and Spiderbait have been inducted into the ARIA Hall of Fame.
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3: The Adelaide Crows have shown they're the real deal, stunning the Western Bulldogs with a 57-point win at Marvel Stadium. Skipper Jordan Dawson kicking three of Adelaide's 9 first-quarter goals to set up the win. Tonight, it's Geelong and the Gold Coast. The Eagles will debut Marcus Herbert tomorrow against North at Optus Stadium, while Fremantle has the bye. And FIFA World Cup action underway this morning. Mexico has beaten South Africa. Australia's first match is on Sunday.
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1: Wave weather.
7: Good morning. In for a cloudy day today with a high chance of showers and a top of 17 for Perth and 16 for Mandurah, Rockingham, Pinjarra and Bunbury. Partly cloudy tomorrow, medium chance of showers, a top of 17. Then cloudy on Saturday, more showers and more showers on Sunday.
8: It's 14 degrees right now in Perth and Rockingham, 12 in Mandurah and Pinjarra and 9 in Bunbury.
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0: Yeah. If you thought Cher was bad with her auto-tune, those guys take the cake. Daft Punk, one more time.
1: It's kind of their thing, though.
0: It is their thing.
1: And they're actually amazing.
0: They are.
1: Love them.
0: As part of our Wave Party, we also played Walk the Moon, Shut Up and Dance. 12 past 7 here at the Wave, and we've got some more stuff to give away.
1: Oh, my gosh. This is our last family pass to Lightscape going down at Kings Park Botanic Gardens. Absolutely incredible. If you've never been before, we would love to give you a family pass to take your family along and check out all the incredible light installations, the art exhibitions, the food trucks, the mulled wine, roasting the marshmallows, the hot chocolate. Oh, treats along the trail. It's all you want, right?
0: Treats along the trail.
1: Yes, it's lighting up Kings Park Botanic Gardens through to July 26, and it's going to be an incredible evening to stroll beneath the stars through those glowing installations. Who wants our last family pass?
0: Wow, you paint such a pretty picture.
1: I've seen it. It's so glorious to behold.
0: 958-11-917 if you'd like to head along on us. Hard Word is coming up and David Bowie next.
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11: 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Hi, I'm Anique Whelan. Two children have been taken to hospital after a fire in Perth's north. Rockingham police have welfare concerns for a missing 64-year-old man. Health authorities have shut the doors of nearly 40 tobacco stores across WA, and around 12 of the NBL One West kicks off tonight. 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

0: Rabbers and Ali. It's the decider.
1: Hard word. It is the decider today. Hang on, let me just have a look, because I have a few on the go that I could give you, but I'm just trying to think of one that I think that maybe you won't know. Let's have a look.
2: Okay. Well, don't look too hard. Just give us anyone.
1: All right. Your hard word today is, ooh.
2: You haven't got one, have you?
1: Obstreperous.
2: Obstreperous.
1: Obstreperous, yes. Is it silent and reserved?
2: Silent but violent, what?
1: No, silent and reserved.
2: Oh, and reserved, yep.
1: Extremely fast.
2: Pion.
1: Or noisy and difficult to control?
2: Toddler. To control. Difficult to control, was it?
1: Yeah, so noisy and difficult to control. That
2: noisy
1: was the last one.
2: Difficult to control.
1: Silent and reserved, extremely fast, noisy and difficult to control.
2: Obstreperous. It sounds like a negative. It sounds like a negative connotation to it. So I don't... Silent and reserved, obstreperous. Oh, that could be that. Fast. I don't think it's that. Obstreperous. Obstreperous. Obstinate. That would lend itself to C. I'm going to go with noisy and difficult.
1: You're going with the noisy toddler.
2: Yep.
1: You know your toddlers very well. Obstreperous does mean noisy and difficult.
2: He's good.
1: Stubbornly resistant to control or restraint.
2: Yes.
1: Sounds like a toddler to me.
2: Yes.
1: Congratulations. What? You have won by 1 point this week.
2: I'm loving it.
1: Your first win for a while, so you bask in that glory, Gunners. Bask in it.
2: Thank you.

0: 91.7 The Wave, Gunners and Alley. It's our Wave Party with Young MC, Buster Move. News shortly, but right now we've got some tickets to give away. They're Lightscape Family Passes. The Wave, good morning.
1: Good morning. I'm ringing for the passes to the Lightscape.
0: What's your name? You got there in the end. Well done. What's your name?
1: Natalie.
0: Natalie, you haven't won anything from us in the last 60 days, have you?
1: No, I haven't.
2: Well, you have now. Family Pass is all yours, going along to Lightscape with the family at Kings Park Botanic Gardens.
1: Oh, my God, that's fantastic. I'm actually at work at the moment, so I hope the radio is not on in the office.
2: I imagine that's hilarious. Busted, Nat.
1: That's all right. I'll take someone from the office.
2: Oh, give her a raise if they're listening.
1: Yeah, that's it.
0: She's clearly hard at work.
1: I am. I'm very hard.
0: Hey, Nat, enjoy the show.
1: Thanks so much, guys.

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1: Wave traffic.
2: Quinana Freeway busy northbound at Ancatil Road, also queuing from South Street to Cranford Avenue. In Rockingham, bit busy on Dixon Road at Ennis Avenue. Parkson Street westbound at Safety Road in Perrin and Patterson Road, Mount Road, Quinana Beach. On Mount Road, it's busy around Pinjarra Road, Allnut Street and Gordon Road, and around Leslie Street, Dudley Park. Pinjarra Road around Dower Street active, and also at Lakes Road in Greenfields. And roadworks, Preston Beach Road northbound to Forest Highway for upgrades, lane closures and speed restrictions in place on Forest Highway northbound from Johnson Road. Spot anything, call 958 11 317. When a child is in hospital, Ronald McDonald House gives their family a community of support, warm meals and a place to rest. Because when a child is sick or injured, family stays. 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
3: Hello, I'm Monique Whelan. Two children have been taken to hospital after a fire in Perth North. The blaze started just after 3 o'clock this morning in Alexander Heights. The 7 and 9-year-old were conveyed to Perth Children's Hospital by ambulance with smoke inhalation. The cause of the fire is not yet known. Rockingham police have welfare concerns for a missing 64-year-old man. Anthony Francis Weston was last seen on CCTV leaving Rockingham General Hospital's emergency department around 7:30 last night. He's described as 180 centimetres tall, of medium build, with blue eyes, balding grey hair and a beard, and was wearing a yellow shirt, a long thick brown jacket and blue jeans. It's the second time in over a week that Mr. Weston has been reported missing, with police saying he's known to have travelled long distances when absconding. Health authorities have shut the doors of nearly 40 tobacco stores across WA since new laws came into effect in March. They now have the power to close stores for 90 days if they're found to be illegally selling tobacco or vapes. Fremantle and Hamilton Hill have been hotspot suburbs with 3 closures each. And federal opposition leader Angus Taylor was in Mandurah yesterday. He sat down with about 25 local business owners, discussing the challenges and implications of the proposed capital gains tax and negative gearing changes in the federal budget. Taylor says it's those local businesses who will be hit hardest.
4: These people are the backbones of our communities. They are the heartbeat of the nation. They provide the employment. They provide incredible goods and services to people all over Australia. They buy products that others make, and they are essential to the fabric, to the enterprise, to the aspiration, and to the prosperity of this country.
5: Test drive the GWM Aura, Jolion, H6 or H6 GT, Tank 300 or 500, or Canon and Alpha Utes at Mandurah GWM, your local GWM dealer.
3: To sport, and the Rockingham Flames face the Coburn Cougars in an away clash tonight in round 12 of the NBL One West. Both the Rockingham men and women are at the top of their respective ladders. Flames men's coach Ryan Petrick says the Cougars are ones to look out for.
6: Team we've always enjoyed playing, they're much improved this year. They're on track to be a top 4 team this year and playing really well. Just beat Kalgoorlie in a really tough game out in Cal, so we're expecting a hell of a game.
3: Tomorrow, the Mandurah Magic men and women will play Perry Lakes on the road. Magic men's coach Mark Utley expecting a tough one.
7: An interesting one. The Hawks are a tough team. They've got 2 good imports and a Wildcat, and then a good group of young players. So we're going to look for people in our squad to seize the opportunity and grab what chance they have and show that they belong in NBL One.
3: And in the Football West State League, Mandurah City face Subiaco tomorrow in round 12. They'll be looking for their 5th straight win. And that's the latest news and sport.
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8: Having an older computer doesn't mean you automatically have to put up with a sluggish machine. Over time, devices naturally build up a lot of extra clutter, from apps we no longer need to leftover files from browsing the web. All of this extra weight forces your computer to work much harder in the background just to keep up. Dean Williams from Norton points out that we shouldn't simply blame the age or parts of the computer itself.
9: 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That would be my first step.
8: And you can hear more of this conversation with Dean Williams from Norton at techdaily.com.au.
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1: Wave weather.
12: Good morning. Happy Friday. Cloudy today. The high chances of showers less likely this morning, so hopefully once that passes, we might get a bit of sunshine this afternoon. Fingers crossed. 16 the top expected for Mandurah, Pinjarra, Rockingham and Bunbury today. 17 for Perth. We are dropping to a chilly 7 degrees overnight, which makes me think we are going to get a bit of a clearer afternoon, because usually when there's no cloud cover, we get a colder night.
13: Right.
12: Yeah. Partly cloudy tomorrow, median chance of showers 17, looking very similar on Sunday, and more showers forecast for Monday.
13: 9 degrees right now in Bunbury, it's 13 in Mandurah, Pinjarra and Perth, and 15 in Rockingham.

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2: The 2026 FIFA World Cup has kicked off, and for the first time in tournament history, featured three separate opening ceremonies spread across the three host countries, Mexico, Canada and the United States. Katy Perry kicked off proceedings in LA, Michael Bublé in Canada, and Shakira took to the stage in Mexico with the anthem Die Die. And Mexico won 2-0 to South Africa in the first game.
3: Queen drummer Roger Taylor is stepping back into the spotlight with a new solo album, Violence Insane in a Beautiful World, arriving September 18. The 10-track record explores themes of environmental and social challenges while delivering a message of hope.
4: We love the sunshine.
3: You know, it's growing on me. I didn't like it at first, but it's growing on me.
2: Okay, it can grow on you. I'm all right over here. But the official trailer for Little House on the Prairie, that's dropped, and that looks great. Based on the beloved books, it follows the journey of the Ingalls family on the Western frontier and premieres July 9 only on Netflix.
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9: What we wanted, right?
6: I've seen entire families freeze to death out here. Get taken by a fever. Wolves, it is a myth that men can make it out here alone.
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11: How will we ever know till we try?
3: Brad Pitt is heading into the Alaskan wilderness in a new survival thriller, Heart of the Beast. The film follows a special forces officer and his loyal combat dog after a devastating plane crash leaves them fighting for survival. Heart of the Beast hits cinemas September 25.
12: What kind of line of work are you in, James?
13: Army Special Forces retired.
12: Hey, did I notice some silver in your dog's mouth?
13: Owen was a combat scouting dog. Target hit him in the mouth with a brick.
12: I hope you gave that fellow a piece of your mind.
13: I shot him in the head.
12: This region here is the heart of the beast. Most folks learn that the hard way.
14: Good job, buddy.
15: We're just gonna have to do this the hard way.
16: 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We've been through worse.

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0: Oh, I want it.
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1: No.
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0: Mighty 1-7, The Wave. Good morning. Gunners and Ally, the Queen of Soul. It's
1: yes,
0: Aretha Franklin.
1: I was
0: respect.
1: Singing my lungs out to that off-air.
0: You were. I could vouch for that. And Devo before that, whip it.
1: Oh, you lucky.
0: Around about four. I am. I'm so lucky. At 14
1: you
0: away from eight, it's now time to play Shout with Cash. Thanks to our friends at Ceramico Tiles and Bathrooms in Rockingham. You've got to finish this off. Have a listen to this. Oh, that's easy.
1: That's so easy.
0: It's like two words.
1: Oh, my gosh. If you know what that is and you want $10,000 cash, you have to be in it to win it. Call up now, play Showered with Cash, and you could be the one we choose today to win $10,000 cash. Well, you go on the standby list anyway.
0: Yep.
1: We're going to be having 10 finalists at the end of this competition. You could be one right now.
0: Mon has local news headlines for us. Madison Avenue next.
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3: 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Hi, I'm Inee Quillen. Two children have suffered smoke inhalation after a fire in Perth's north. Concerns for a missing 64-year-old man last seen leaving Rockingham Hospital last night. Federal opposition leader Angus Taylor was in Mandurah yesterday, and Mandurah City face Subiaco tomorrow in round 12 of the Football West State League. 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

0: Madison Avenue here at The Wave. That's Don't Call Me Baby. We'll play Quizmasters after the 8 o'clock news update. But right now, Showered With Cash, The Wave. Good morning.
1: Good morning.
0: Hello, what's your name?
1: It's Lisa.
0: Hey, Lisa, how you doing?
1: I'm good, thank you.
2: Now, we'd love for you to finish this lyric off for your chance at 10 grand. Are you ready?
1: I am ready.
0: Okay, here we go.
2: That.
0: She only had to sing two words.
2: Yeah, I think you got a pretty easy one, but you did it very, very well, Lisa. Congratulations.
1: Sorry if I blew your eardrums out.
2: No, oh, we no, like it. Okay. It's good. It's part of the competition. Yeah. We're ready for it. What would you do with $10,000?
1: Oh, look, I've just bought a house. I've got some renos to do.
0: Okay, so 10 grand. So there's a few months worth of mortgage payments, I guess, if you looked at it sensibly, or you could just go to the casino. Put it all on black.
2: Or go to Ceramic Hotels and Bathrooms in Rockingham and spend it on renos.
0: Good
1: thinking. Well, there you go. That's all these ideas. I just need to win it now.
0: I think Ali's idea is the best, actually. 10 grand worth of tiles. You could tile your whole house.
2: Well, Lisa, you are going to be considered, and we're going to do the announcement soon on who is our finalist for the week. So fingers crossed.
1: Awesome. Thank you.
0: Actually, let's do it now.
2: Okay, we have to make the choice. We have Anthony, Tina, Cara, Fiona and Lisa up for the chance to be our top 10 finalist. But I feel like out of all of them, Cara, who did the Oasis Wednesday, she was our favourite. I think we discussed this quite in depth off air. So, Cara, you are now one of our 10 finalists. Could be winning $10,000 cash. How'd you feel?
0: Yeah. Unfortunately, there can be only one.
2: That's right.
0: So Cara gets through this week and we'll play it again next week. Showered With Cash thanks to Ceramico Tiles and Bathrooms in Rockingham. News shortly, The Jam and X.
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1: Wave traffic.
2: Round of freeways, busy northbound at Rowley Road, also South Street to Cranford Avenue. In the Rockingham area, busy Patterson Road and Dixon Road at Ennis Avenue. Also on Safety Bay Road at Mandurah Road roundabout in Baldivis. Old Coast Road is picked up around Cashrunner Drive northbound in Halls Head. And busy on Mandurah Road at Pinjarra Road, also at Leslie Street in Dudley Park. And active in Allnut Street and Gordon Road, Pinjarra around Dower Street in the Forum and around Lakes Road in Greenfields. 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
3: Hi there, it's Damien Carbon. There's been an armed robbery at a tobacco store here in Perth overnight. Happened in Carlisle around midnight. Workers inside are all okay. Detectives worked at the scene well into this morning. Iran is adamant it has not given a peace deal with the United States the green light yet, after Donald Trump claimed an agreement could be signed as early as this weekend.
4: Well, we hope it's going to go relatively quickly, but it's...
5: Is there 16 or 90?
4: I mean, the streets are going to open immediately. It's upon signing. Maybe it'll be Saturday or Monday.
3: The president preparing to host a UFC fight on the White House lawn. Back home in the NDIS, shake-up is looking a little wobbly. After a quick-fire inquiry in Canberra heard almost everyone pile on the concerns. The states say they're not ready to catch hundreds of thousands of people who could be moved off the scheme as Labor chases a $56 billion saving. And Disney on Ice starts today here in Perth at RAC Arena.
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3: A fresh face at the West Coast Eagles for tomorrow's clash with North Melbourne at Optus Stadium. Marcus Herbert is set to make his debut. Tom Gross, Josh Lindsay and Elijah Hewitt have been named on the bench. Essendon president Andrew Welsh is endorsing former teammate Dean Solomon.